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1: Hey, East Coast Andy, your maritime pal.
2: I thought I smelled the sea.
1: Wow.
3: A bit briny, a bit salty?
2: No, the sea is refreshing.
1: I'm feeling a bit salty. I don't know about you guys, but I'm a little salty now.
2: Well, that's up for you to decide, because I will never lick you to find out.
1: That's fair. I'm calling about your trust me recipes.
3: Okay, these are like, maybe you have to do a little convincing with people, but you're like, trust me, this is good. What's yours?
1: So, I'm going to say what I'm going to say. Hard-boiled egg chocolate pudding.
2: Okay, what? You hard-boil an egg and it tastes like chocolate pudding? What are you talking about?
1: You take 7 hard-boiled eggs.
3: 7.
1: You take the shell off them or your pudding's going to be pretty damn crunchy.
2: Right.
1: You put them in a, you know, food processor, whatevs, and you add 1/4 cup of coconut milk. You add 1 cup of maple syrup, 3 level tablespoons of cocoa, and a teaspoon of vanilla, and you blend the bejesus out of it until it's nice and smooth, and it's actually amazing.
3: Nothing that you just said goes together.
2: No. Vanilla?
1: I know.
2: Now, hold on, Sherry. In her defense, she's basically making a cake without flour.
3: I mean, you're kind of right. It's the cooked eggs that's throwing me off.
1: I know. I said the same thing.
3: Wow.
1: Yeah.
2: I, you know, the egg would make it very kind of like... You know how protein powder makes things more kind of creamy, but not really creamy?
3: Yeah.
2: This might be a thing. This might work.
1: It truly, truly is. And I haven't tried this next one yet, but I'm on it. Bacon banana peels. They're like vegan bacon.
3: Oh.
1: Made out of
2: banana
1: peels.
3: I've seen that.
2: Even the seagulls are like, we're out.
3: No, thank you.
1: They will not street fight me in a McDonald's parking lot for a bacon banana peel.
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The only thing left to do is rock the river. Taking over Rotary Park, August 14th to the 16th. 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
9: 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And that's what's happening around Saskatoon. I'm Whitney.
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1: Hello, bonjour, Woody and Sherry. How are you guys?
2: Is this Christiane?
1: Yes, it is.
3: What is on your mind?
1: Well, I heard on the radio that you guys were kind of talking about close encounters, and it just reminded me right away of a close encounter that I had with a rodent.
3: Oh, yes. Okay, animal encounters. We've heard everything from bison to muskrats. What's yours?
1: I was camping. I was quite young, but old enough to be sleeping alone in a tent.
4: Right.
1: My brother had left the tent open slightly, like about the zipper halfway still open. So there I am, it's early in the morning, he's awake, and I'm lying on my side facing the opening of the tent. And then I kind of see a little something kind of get close to the zipper. I'm like, oh, what's this? It was a little gopher who was being curious. He's kind of sniffing around. I'm like, oh, cute. This is exciting. I'm so close. The little bugger came into the tent, crawled up all the way up the side of my body, and then comes right up my neck and puts his two little front paws on my cheeks.
2: What?
1: And stops. 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I'm freaking out in excitement. I was so excited. I'm like, this cannot be happening right now.
4: It didn't do anything weird or nothing. Like,
3: like so what?
1: Thing with him coming up.
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1: Hey, who's this?
2: Wendy.
3: Hey, Wendy, how is it?
2: It's good. How's it there?
3: Oh, let me just check. Feels good to me.
1: I wish you could see what he just fondled.
2: I'm glad that I can.
1: His mic. Yeah. Anyway.
3: Mike, go back to the car.
2: Is that what
3: okay.
2: <talking about?
3: laughs>
1: What's up, Wendy?
2: I'm just phoning you about my favorite food.
1: Okay, we've been talking about trust me recipes this morning. Recipes that, you know, might sound weird to somebody else.
3: Yeah.
1: Could be the simplest thing, but you're saying you gotta try it.
2: Well, yeah, maybe we'll pick up some pierogies and I'll put some ranch dressing with them. That is my absolute favorite.
3: You will sully the tradition of sour cream and butter with onions on pierogies and put ranch. Ranch dressing's taken up too many condiment holes. They're stealing jobs from other condiments, ranch dressing. No, seriously, everybody's putting ranch on everything.
2: But traditions need to be changed once in a while, too, though. You have to remember that.
1: Well, is ranch, though, the substitute when you don't have sour cream? Or do you have perfectly good sour cream sitting there looking sad?
2: Oh, no. My husband uses sour cream. I refuse.
1: Okay. Wow. I don't know if we can be friends.
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3: All right, it is the Thursday edition of Hometown Rock, and what have we got in studio today? Look at that. There's a Cooper, there's a Liam. How are you guys doing?
4: Doing good. Thanks for asking.
5: Pretty swell.
3: Of course, two of the people behind Cooper Chapeau and the Broken Bones, and the reason we're chatting today, Coopalooza. I can't even see you through this screen. This is weird. There we go. What's going on? Tell me all about Coopalooza. There's a hell of a lineup this year.
4: Yeah, there's quite the lineup. It's our fifth year doing it this year. We usually do three bands, but this year we went with five, and we also have three acoustic acts. So we got ourselves, Cooper Chapeau and the Broken Bones, Blue Beach Band, St. Whiskey out of Winnipeg, Song Claro, and Saturday Afternoon.
5: And then the acoustic openers, we got Hallie Ponton, we got Braden Colburn, we got Theo Maxek, who's now under Deadwood Ted.
4: Deadwood Ted? That's Deadwood his new Ted. Handle?
3: All right. So what's going on with like the acoustic? Is that like before the main acts, or are they over like next to a keg just doing a little ditty?
4: Yeah, well, we actually got an acoustic stage this year. We got this old, like, 1960-something, like, two-ton truck with a flatbed on it. So we're going to make that our acoustic stage. We're going to have from 4 to 5, each acoustic act do a set, and then between the bands for the rest of the night, we're going to have them do a set as well, just to kind of keep the music going throughout the evening.
3: All right. Now, you guys have, like, a hell of a setup, too. Like, if I need to get bussed out there, I can get bussed out there, right?
4: You can, yeah. We actually got a busing system. We just do pickup from Center Mall at 4:30, and then it drives you right back there at the end of the night once the bands have finished. So if you want a safe ride and you want an affordable ride, you can totally go on the buses for sure.
3: Can. Did we say Witness is coming up yet? I think we skipped by that.
5: No. What is that happening?
4: I want to say that one. Yeah, it's August 8th.
5: August 8th.
4: Doors are at 3 p.m. and then final act goes on us at around 9:30, I think. And then
3: are there actually doors?
4: No, it's just a big.
5: we've been saying gates open.
4: Yeah, gates open. We're just gonna actually put a door right in the gravel. You can walk through just to make it feel good, you know.
3: And how much are tickets? How do we get them?
4: Yeah, so tickets we got set up on Show Pass. Maybe I'll let you explain this part, Liam.
5: Yeah, how much are GA tickets?
4: GA tickets are $30.
5: $30
4: right now. So yeah, five bands for $30.
5: Yeah, yeah, five bands for $30 with some acoustic acts in there. You can go to Show Pass, just type in Coopalooza 3045, and it should be the first one that comes up. Yeah, GA tickets are $30, and then a GA and a bus ticket is $40, I believe
4: it's $45.
5: $45?
4: I'm pretty sure, yeah, and you get a admission.
5: We set this whole festival up, and we don't even know where we're going.
4: I was just going to pull my phone up with all the info, and then Joel's like, 3, 2, 1, all right.
5: Let's go.
4: I'm just going to wing it here.
3: Still, $45 for to and from the show. Make sure you get home safe, and you're getting five bands. That's pretty amazing.
4: Yeah, we want to... Kind of the whole reason we started the festival was just to, celebrate local music. I think I mentioned it last year, but first year I did it, I was expecting maybe, 50, 100 people, and next thing I know, 400 people show up in my yard. So we decided, let's keep it going. But yeah, we want to give people an experience where they're not, getting gouged for tickets, and they can enjoy some local music and just celebrate the music in the community.
5: A big part of this year too is just expanding, right? Having this many artists on one bill for one day is cool. It's cool to support local musicians, and we're stoked that we have a lot of our friends that are on this year's lineup, and I think we're going to see some pretty cool things from some pretty cool people.
3: Any idea on what kind of a number you're expecting this year?
4: We're hoping we've had anywhere from 400 to like 750 throughout the last 4 years. So, I mean, we always want to top off that number. It'd be nice if we could set a new record. But I'm hoping we can at least get, 400 or 500 people out to kind of keep the standard going. But we're shooting for the stars.
3: Now, let's say I'm grabbing a bus ticket. I'm coming out for the day. What do I need to bring? Do I need cash, debit? Should I eat ahead of time? Like, what's the deal?
4: Yeah, so we do have food on site. We usually do, like, dogs, burgers. We're going to do maybe even a couple extra items this year. Lawn chair if you want to sit down. But besides that, it's bring your own beverages. So, we got water and things like that. But anything else you want, bring yourself. But that's pretty much it. We got, few extra things this year. Last year we had horse carriage rides. We got those going again this year. We're gonna get a mechanical bull out this year too.
5: Very cool.
4: Bring some boots and jeans if you feel like getting a good shot on the bull. But
5: there's probably gonna be a prize for Longest ride.
4: Longest ride, I would assume. If you beat 8 seconds, well, maybe more like a little more than 8 seconds.
5: Yeah. I bet you there's going to be a prize.
3: I can't wait to see what the buses heading out there look like.
5: They're always crazy. It's always a good time. They're pretty electric.
4: Yeah, I always watch like some stories and things of people on the bus, and I'm like, man, part of me wishes I wasn't playing so I could go and just go in for the ride myself, maybe. Yeah.
3: Okay, quick recap. Tell me when, where, and tickets.
4: Yeah, so the festival's on August 8th. Gates open at 3 p.m. You get 3 acoustic acts, 5 bands. For tickets, you can go to ShowPass. Alternatively, you can go to CooperChapeau.com. We got a little thing that says Koopaloos on it. You click that, takes you right to the tickets. What else? That's pretty much it, I guess. Yeah.
5: Can't wait to see you all out there.
4: Just come out and have a good time. That's what it's all about. And if you've never been, it's a great year to come out for the first time. We're going to have a lot going on.
3: Excellent. And let's put on something from somebody performing. What do we think?
4: Should we do something from Blue Beach?
5: I think the Blue Beach boys deserve a little shot here.
4: Yeah. Let's do a Blue Beach tune. They just got a new album out, so I'll do one of those.
3: Let's toss on Queens from their new album, Mulligan. They'll be out there performing alongside you guys on

0: Saskatchewan's own Blue Beach Band. That is Queens, and that is fresh off of their brand new album, Mulligan. And they're going to be performing that at Koopalooza this year. Thank you to Liam and Cooper for swinging by, chatting about an amazing event here in just outside of Saskatoon. But they've been putting it on for years now, and it just sounds like it's going to be bigger and better every single year. So you spend $30 general admission, you're getting five bands, you bring your own drinks, there's food there, there's all sorts of stuff to do, maybe ride a bull. It's just crazy how cheap it is. Maybe $45 if you take the buses out to get to and from a show, get to see five bands, get to have all this fun. It's Saskatchewan, in essence. Like, this is such a cool event. I don't think you see stuff like this elsewhere. So go get your tickets to Koopalooza. You can find it on social media, on Koopalooza Festival or Cooper Trabeau and the Broken Bones. And we'll probably chat with them again ahead of that event, because it's such a fantastic thing. Hometown Rock for Winston's English Pub and Grill, world-class beer, tried and true cocktails, and live music. 21st Street downtown in the historic Hotel Senator.
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1: Kevin, how are you guys today?
2: Oh, well, we're fine. I think I'm fine. Are you fine, Sherry?
3: I feel pretty fine. Uh-oh, are we not fine? Are you calling to tell us something?
2: Oh,
1: no. No, I'm calling about grilled cheese.
3: Ooh, okay. Is this your trust me recipe that you think everybody should try?
1: Well, my wife and I like a grilled cheese with a little bit of chopped ham in it with two slices of cheese, one on the bottom, one on the top, and the ham in between.
3: Oh, real cheese envelope going on.
2: You're sort of at the intersection of grilled cheese, panini, and wrap.
1: Well, we bought a Texas toast or the fancy bread because we like the fancy bread, and we
4: put
1: this way because it's just, you know, it tastes better.
3: One thing, do you guys ever do the hack of putting the mayo on the outside of the bread instead of butter? That kind of got in style the last couple of years.
1: I've done it a little bit, and actually it works quite well. You'd be surprised because my wife couldn't tell between that and the butter.
2: My daughter heard somewhere that you could make grilled cheese sandwiches in a toaster. And she put it all together. She put it in the toaster, and then the fire alarm went off, and then the police came.
3: Oh, God.
2: Because she didn't realize you had to put the toaster on its side, you see.
3: Oh.
2: And even then.
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1: Wait, is it too late to tell you guys my animal story?
2: Well, sure. Who's this?
1: Carmen Micklebra.
2: Okay, well, when did nature get a little too close to you?
1: Oh, yes. Me and my brother, we were quite young, probably about 10 years old, and we were camping in Waterton, Alberta.
3: Okay.
1: And we decided, you know, you got to go play in the bush and explore a little. So we went out in behind the campsite, and we heard our mom calling for us. So we came back to the trailer, and our mom was pointing, and there was a bear across the road from the campsite. And she said that where we had come out, that bear had just come out of the same bush with his two cubs.
3: Oh, no.
2: Oh.
1: Yeah. Now that, I can only imagine if, you know, they would have felt intimidated or anything, but no, thank God they did not.
3: One of the things you don't ever want to do is punch a baby bear in the face.
2: That's just one of the things, you know? It's on my list.
3: You know, don't.
1: It's on my bucket list.
3: Yeah.
1: Now, yeah.
3: Yeah, no, yeah.
2: No, you're,
3: yeah.
2: You're not bucket list, Carmen.
3: You're not bucket list, Carmen.
1: You give good advice. I'll make sure to tell that to my kid.

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1: Bill.
2: Jer.
1: Hey. How's it going?
2: It's good, buddy. It's good. Thanks so much for coming out to the lake. I'm sorry you had to bring Sherry along, but
3: that's the reason why
2: we get to hang out.
1: Yeah,
2: but
1: she dampens the experience a little bit.
2: I know. It's still fun for you and I hang out. Hey, listen. Of course, this is Sherry's husband, Jeremy. I was just telling people yesterday that you made some of the best smoked beans I've ever had. And you and I were talking about your new smoker, and you're very excited. You're kind of like air fryer people. When they first get an air fryer, they're like, you won't believe what you can air fry. Sherry?
3: Oh, we've had the most delicious things. Yeah. Smoked corn on the cob. We had these amazing stuffed sausages the other day. Unreal.
2: I was at your house and you made me burnt ends a week ago, 2 weeks ago, whatever it was.
1: Yep, the sausage burnt ends. And then last night we did your lovely wife gave us some rhubarb at the lake. Yep. So we did a rhubarb apple crumble on the smoker. Oh.
2: Jer? Your family is all gathered around here, and your friends, to read you a letter about how we need to intervene the amount that you're smoking. you have gone too far when you smoke a crisp.
3: It was so good, though. It was so good.
2: A smoky crisp never crossed my mind.
1: Trust me, it is good. You can smell the smoke a little, but you didn't really taste it at all until you swallow that. And the last second on the back of your tongue, you get a little bit of the smoke, and oh, baby.
2: It's like kissing your great aunt. cinnamon and brown sugar and smoke.
3: Is that Demorier I taste?
1: And Jergens lotion.
2: Yeah.

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The bands are booked. 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
13: 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And that's what's happening around Saskatoon. I'm Winnie.
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0: is now time for Sherry and Woody's morning announcements.
1: As we head into a warm weekend, there are some people in Saskatchewan still dealing with headaches from flooding and storm damage, but some extra help is on its way. The province is updating their disaster assistance program to offer higher payouts for homeowners and small businesses.
2: Hey, looks like summer fun on the river can resume. Thanks to lower water levels, the city says recreational activities are allowed again. They're opening the public boat launch again in Kiwanis Park. However, swimming in the river is never allowed because of the dangerously strong current.
1: Well, you know, the Canada-U.S. bromance is over.
3: You've got a friend in me.
1: When we officially like China better.
2: Huh.
1: A new poll says that 44% of Canadians hold a favorable view of China, while only 33% feel the same about the U.S.
2: Wow.
1: This time last year, it was equal.
2: Oh.
1: And then we had another year of
4: the greatest president in the history of all the presidents. I'm so good that none of the other leaders want to sit beside me at the round table-y thing with all the flags.
2: Well, some people take their sports superstitions very seriously, like Argentine president Javier Milei. He won't be attending the World Cup final because he wants to watch it from home wearing the same jacket he wore when his team won last year. He sounds like an Oilers fan. Argentina battles Spain on Sunday.
1: Week 7 in the CFL starts tonight. The 4-1 Edmonton Elks are hosting the 1-3 BC Lions. Meanwhile, the Saskatchewan Roughriders are on their second bye week of the season. Next up, we welcome the Elks Thursday at Mosaic Stadium.
2: And hopefully they're rested and ready to get on the bats. The Toronto Blue Jays back in action following the All-Star break. They host the Chicago White Sox for the opener of a 3-game series tonight. Looking at this forecast, Woody, we've got deck drink weather.
1: I'll put the lime and the coconut in my mouth and just chew it all up.
2: It looks like when a hippo gets a whole watermelon. A sweltering 31 this afternoon, but it'll feel more like 37 with the humidity. 28 tomorrow and Sunday. And by the way, next week, looking like all high 20s.
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0: Foo Fighters learning to fly into a weekend. 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
1: Okay, speaking of which, I just saw that you took Monday off, you little scamp, you little warm weather scamp. Do you have family coming to your cabin? I know it's going to be nice.
0: No. We're going to take a little vacation before a vacation. I found this really cool place on TikTok.
1: Oh, wow.
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3: 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Fenton Stables and Horse Ranch. 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
0: It's going to be a good trip.
1: Yeah.
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0: Steppenwolf, Magic Carpet Ride with Sherry and Woody. 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
1: Hi, this is Oxley. I'm just calling to let you know what the best air is out there.
0: The best air.
2: Okay.
1: The best air to breathe.
0: The air with oxygen in it is my favorite.
2: It's at the top, yeah.
0: Yeah.
1: Well, it's at the top, but if you want something that's going to make you feel good and smell good, I mean, go sit on a Caribbean beach and smell in that ocean air with the salt. I mean, your nose never gets plugged. You're going to breathe wonderfully.
0: Oh, yeah.
1: And it's just the sweetest smell you'll ever smell.
2: You know, my husband, Jer, has all kinds of sinus problems, but the second we go somewhere hot.
0: Yeah.
2: Nostrils are just doing the merengue.
0: Yeah.
2: They're breathing so nice.
1: Well, yeah. I mean, that's the wonderful thing about the ocean air, eh?
0: Well, I agree. And let me throw a little twist in this tale. I went back to the birthplace of the first ancestor of mine that came over from Europe in 1600. He came from La Rochelle, which is an ocean side city in the south of France on the Atlantic. When I went back there and when I breathed in the air for the first time in my adult life, all of my sinuses opened and I actually could smell, and I'm like, we should never have left.
1: Yeah, no doubt.
0: But what? This town looks like it's out of a fairy tale, and there's boats in the harbor. And I'm like, why did we leave?
2: Wow. I just assumed that all the air in France smelled like blue cheese.
1: Oh, jeez.
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0: Michelle! Hey, it's Woody.
4: Hi, Woody. What can we do for you today?
0: Nothing really. 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Oh, hang on just a second. 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Hey, Cass, that's a good boy.
4: 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I can literally see you from my office window. 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
0: 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Not even you. 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
1: Yeah, beat them 7-5. 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
3: Angela.
1: Hey, what's going
0: what's
1: on?
0: Going on?
3: I'm just calling about the best air.
0: Oh, okay. Apparently it was Rocky Mountain air. I'm not a fan of that because I've been in the Rockies. It just smells like rocks and goats.
3: Well, I like the Rocky Mountain air too, but I prefer fresh baked bread. That's gotta be my favorite.
1: Bakery air.
0: Bakery air is one of the best airs.
1: I just feel like I would never get sick of smelling that if I worked at a bakery.
0: You know, I worked when I was in high school, I worked for Zorb's Bakery in Tisdale.
1: Okay, yeah, right.
0: And I used to clean the bakery. And I can tell you that the fresh bakery smell that you get at like 9 a.m. after a whole night of baking is nothing like the stale, rotten bakery air you get off the floor at about 4 o'clock in the afternoon after everybody's walked in and marched around.
3: Party.
0: I'm sorry.
1: Is that a strudel with a side of foot I'm getting?
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1: Hi, this is Ash.
2: What's going on, man?
1: Just out living the dream, you know, working hard, grading roads.
2: Oh, yeah, I'm always grading roads.
3: Like, by that he means he drives by judging and says, B+.
1: Yeah,
3: C minus. Okay,
2: this road here fails.
1: Yeah, well, there's a lot of monkeys that have failed right now, thanks to washouts.
2: I bet.
3: Happy you're out there working on them. What were you calling about today?
1: The best air smell out there would definitely be after a nice light rain. You get that petrichor smell.
2: Oh, yeah, the rain
1: It gets rid of all of the smells out there when that happens. And even if it's for a brief moment, that's way better than any other smell there is out there.
2: That is very true, Ash. Can I do an experiment with you? Sound and smell is correlated. Like, listen, when you hear this, huh? What do you think you're going to smell when you hear all the birds? Probably.
1: Nature.
2: Yeah,
1: smell.
2: Nature smell, you know, outside, fresh air, or sizzling barbecue. Like, is your mouth watering?
1: It can, yeah.
2: Yeah, what, you're going to probably smell like burgers or
3: some
2: steak?
3: Kind of meaty aroma?
1: Fresh fish fry.
3: Exactly, that
2: really?
3: Could be another smell.
2: You went right to fish fry, eh?
1: Yes, I did.
2: Okay, and then, that just smells relaxing.
3: Okay, all right.
2: Yeah. Uh-oh, everyone in big trouble now.
4: Oh, my God.

0: everyone. It's now time for Sherry and Woody's morning announcements.
1: For Sweatco Hot Yoga.
2: Well, happy Friday. Looking for something to do this weekend? Well, maybe head over to your local Legion for a bevy. Today marks 100 years of Canada's Legions supporting our veterans. And to mark this historic year, all Canadians are invited to become members for free.
3: Another reminder to make sure that the older people in your life know. Neither Mark Carney or Scott Moe are hoping to become crypto trading pals with them.
2: Oh.
3: Just this week in Ontario, a senior lost $83,000 because a deepfake video featuring Prime Minister Mark Carney told her to go online and invest in what was a no-brainer.
2: Oh my gosh, that's awful. U.S. health officials think they have a culprit for the explosive diarrhea parasite sweeping their country. They say Taylor Farms is likely the source of the nationwide cyclosporine.
3: Taylor Swift?
2: No, she does not own Taylor Farms.
3: Oh.
2: Different Taylor. Anyways, that cyclosporiasis outbreak continues. The California supplier apparently gave lettuce to Taco Bell, Walmart, bunch of places.
3: And the World Cup final happens Sunday in New Jersey. Spain trying to win for the first time since 2010, while Argentina is vying to be back-to-back champions. However,
4: please don't stop the music.
3: A lot of people excited about the first ever World Cup halftime show with Rihanna, Madonna, BTS, and Justin Bieber performing. I always have to remember that BTS isn't like short for some bowel thing. It's those K-pop guys, right?
2: Yeah, that's right.
3: Okay.
2: Well, the BC Lions are set to visit the Edmonton Elks tonight in CFL action. The two sides have gone in opposite directions so far this season, with last place BC going 1-3 and Edmonton being 4-1 atop the West Division. Riders are on a bye week. They host the Elks coming up Thursday at Mosaic Stadium.
3: Sherry, hopefully your Toronto Blue Jays are coming back from the All-Star break ready to start playing. They open a three-game series against the White Sox at Rogers Center tonight. Toronto is currently sitting in last place in the AL East. Didn't they win that last year?
2: Yep, that's how you go on. So,
3: right.
2: Gonna have to really switch things up.
3: Rock Sports for Red Wing Shoes.
2: You're lying in the sprinkler weather.
3: I don't care if you're even a tie-wearing person to work. Mm. I want you running in a sprinkler at lunch. I want to see all the tie people in sprinklers at lunch.
2: In their skirts and suits, it sounds like a Sheryl Crow song. A sweltering 31 this afternoon, but it's going to feel more like 37 with the humidity. 28 tomorrow and Sunday. 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

0: 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Hello, Time Bomb. The time bomb that's ticking down to my friends not coming over because my TV's not big enough. 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
1: Well, Cineplex movie theaters will be showing it, including here in Saskatoon. So that's an option.
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0: Petrus, hold me in your arms, but only if there's air conditioning, because otherwise it's too sweaty this weekend. 31 this afternoon, but with the humidity, going to feel more like 37.
1: Near?
2: Far!
0: What are you doing?
1: Near?
2: Far!
0: What is happening?
1: This is my attention span on a Friday. I should be near, but my mind is far.
0: Okay, I thought this was like a what time is it Mr. Wolf situation, but nobody was playing with you.
1: I'm the only kid that could play Red Rover by myself with a tree, and okay, I would always lose.
0: You just proved your own point. Hey, but... We're all excited for a weekend right now. I think especially if you're going camping, the weather looks pretty campy.
1: I don't know, Sherry. Every time I go camping, I end up with a... Camptastrophe!
0: Oh, God. Like what?
1: Oh, you name it. I have a long history of tent violence. No, and not to me on the tent, but the world on the tent. My dad and I used to hunt out of a tent in northern Saskatchewan. Always ended in catastrophe. Lost rifles, broken eyeglasses, tears before bedtime, blood all over. Picture it if you will. 1998. I'm 21 years old. I have a new wife, and my new wife is expecting a new baby. And very soon. And it's like September long weekend or something, and we're in northern Saskatchewan on a fishing trip. And we can't afford to do anything but go there in a tent and maybe bring a fishing rod and find someone to take us fishing. Like, we don't have anything.
0: Okay.
1: So we've piggybacked on my parents' trip. You see, that's what you do when you're 21 years old and you're expecting a baby and you have no money. You go where your parents go.
0: Well, they've got the food and the beer.
1: They've got the food, they got the beer, and they have a boat. So, it's midnight. My dad, bit of a joker, starts to lean in on the tent. Well, they stayed around the campfire, you see, and we're having drinks, you know. So they lean in on the tent, and he's going, rah, rah, rah. And I'm like, Dad, I know it's you. So I grab a camp roll and throw it where the tent is caving in. Smokes him right in the head. And he promptly runs away, which is not like my dad. So I pop my head outside the tent. It was a real bear, and in one fell swoop, I almost became a statistic.
0: And your wife wishes that bear would have taken you out.
1: She'd be a rich lady. I'd be bear turd.
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1: Going to be a hot weekend and going to be a busy weekend. So much going on, especially, you know, outside Saskatoon. Back to Batoche is happening.
2: Yeah, yeah.
1: Music festival season continues. Ness Creek is going north of Shelbrooke. That runs through the weekend. And this is really cool. Regina's Black Tea is performing. You can also catch them at Rock the River this August.
2: Hey, who's this?
3: This is Andy.
2: Hey, Andy.
3: What's up?
1: What a weird voice is going on.
3: I gotta tell you about how I almost died.
1: Oh, wait, that sounds like, to me, a camptastrophe that we're about to hear?
3: Absolutely. I'm always on the social medias looking for, like, super fun, innovative things to do, so... This lady, way too perky for anybody, that was red flag number one. Huh. She was doing this thing where she bought the Pillsbury cinnamon rolls, the raw ones.
1: Oh, yeah.
2: Oh, yeah. Yeah, yeah, yeah.
3: So she wrapped it around like a stick, like a good-sized stick, like a snake, kind of like stretched it all out and wrapped it. And she slow roasted it over her campfire. And then, like, after it was hot and delicious looking, she put on the sugary goodness. And I was like, damn, I am doing this.
2: That's really smart.
3: Yeah, well, it's lies, okay? Lies.
2: Oh.
3: So... All I got you guys was like super bloated white lava fire dough.
2: Must have been a trick.
1: Must have.
3: I don't know. It was the editing and the fakeness. She probably like ran in and threw it in her oven and then was like, hi guys, because I'm camping.
1: So did you even get to eat it or what happened?
3: Well, no, because it was dripping. It was dripping into the fire. And I was trying to salvage it. But I mean, you know, burning myself and all my loved ones in the process of burning and flailing and
2: wow.
3: The whole thing. There are so many fake things that look so good. I haven't tried this one yet. This is this year's burn victim, whatever. So you hollow out an orange peel, like cut it at the equator and hollow it out perfectly,
1: yeah.
3: And put chocolate cake dough batter in the bottom half, and then like sew it shut with toothpicks and put it on your barbecue.
1: Okay, so call us when that camptastrophe
3: right?
1: happens.
3: I will call you right from the hospital. They'll still be bandaging.
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12: Hey, it's Danita.
2: Danita, what's going on?
12: Oh, not much. Another nice day.
1: Yeah, going to be heating up this weekend.
2: Yeah.
1: Hey, we've been talking about the things. If you find a good one, you never let it go.
2: Can I be clear? The reason why I'm calling Sherry out on this is she puts her name on all the pens. It is awkward. Like, it's not like she just puts her name on. She tapes her name.
1: I hillbilly laminate my name using see-through scotch tape onto each pen that I think is a good pen.
2: It's just a pen.
12: That's perfect. I'm not laminating or putting my name in my underwear, though.
1: Oh, underwear is yours?
12: You have to have the right kind of underwear. You know, you've got no lines. It's good.
2: Okay.
1: One of Woody's greatest pet peeves is visible panty lines.
2: Yeah.
12: Or not non-underwear?
1: Probably.
2: No, I need to wear underwear. I'm not precise enough not to have the extra layer of protection on my clothes.
1: What is that? I don't want to. What? No.
2: I'm just not careful enough.
1: At your age, you should be zeroed in on all of the things.

0: Attention, everyone. It's now time for Sherry and Woody's morning announcements.
1: For Novakovsky Quality Collision.
2: Happy Friday. We made it.
3: Yeah.
2: Looking for something to do this weekend? Well, maybe head over to your local Legion for a bevy. Today marks 100 years of Canada's Legion supporting our veterans. To mark this historic event, all Canadians are invited to become members for free.
3: Yeah, you just do it online. It's super fast. Oh, looks like we've got a summer blockbuster on our hands. This is the reaction of people leaving the first showing of The Odyssey down in Regina at the Kramer IMAX yesterday.
4: Walking out, like, shattered, inspired. That was insane.
5: I thought it was really good and a good, like, adaptation to the books.
6: Absolutely spectacular. Nothing ever like that in the history of film.
3: That's some glowing endorsements.
2: There you go. U.S. health officials think they have found the culprit for the explosive diarrhea parasite sweeping their country. They say Taylor Farms. I just want to say Taylor Swift.
3: She's never washed her hands before cooking, not once, not ever.
2: No, Taylor Farms is likely the source of the nationwide cyclosporiasis outbreak. The California supplier provides lettuce for Taco Bell, Walmart, places like that.
3: Well, you as an Oilers fan know, Woody, that some people take their sports superstitions very seriously.
2: A little bit.
3: That includes Argentine President Javier Milei. He won't be attending the World Cup final because he wants to watch it from home wearing the same jacket he wore when his team won last year. Lionel Messi and Argentina battle Spain on Sunday.
2: The BC Lions are set to visit the Edmonton Elks tonight. In CFL action, the two sides have gone the opposite direction so far this season. The last place BC Lions have a 1-3 record, while the Edmonton Elks sit atop the West Division with a 4-1 record. Our Saskatchewan Roughriders on a bye week, but then we host those Elks coming up Thursday at Mosaic Stadium.
3: And hopefully an all-star break was all the Blue Jays needed. Just a little R&R. They need to turn their season around as they open a 3-game series against the White Sox at Rogers Centre tonight. Toronto currently sitting in last place in the AL East. Your summer-ween weather.
2: What? Summer-ween? What?
3: Yeah.
2: Why?
3: All the Halloween decor is already out at HomeSense.
2: Oh, come on! We just have one season at a time.
3: 31 this afternoon, but it will feel more like 37 when you factor in the humidity. 28 for a high tomorrow and Sunday. 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
3: It's Scotty McFadden.
1: Scotty McFadden sounds like you should be a coach of a NHL hockey team in the 90s.
0: Ooh. Or like a bad guy on Happy Gilmore. Nope, that was Shooter McGavin, not Scotty McFadden.
1: Shooter McGavin, not Scotty McFadden.
3: I don't have the same breakfast diet he has.
4: You're in big trouble, though, pal. I eat pieces of shit like you for breakfast.
5: You eat pieces of shit for breakfast?
4: No.
0: Wow. I don't think this is what's on your mind. What's on your mind, Scott?
3: Well, we're talking about camping trips, I thought.
0: Oh, okay.
1: Camptastrophes!
3: So coming back from a weekend of fun at Jackfish Lake, I had borrowed my parents' tent trailer, and down the highway, 70 miles an hour, it felt like somebody grabbed me from behind. And me and my buddy looked at each other like, what the heck was that? Split second later, boom, the tent trailer sets up at 70 miles an hour.
0: No!
3: Cushions, doors, everything flying through the air. There's a Dodge camper van behind me. He's swerving left to right to avoid all the debris flying out. The screen door was like flipping end over end in the air, came down and shattered. And of course, the fiberglass top was just shattered. Oh. Wrapped everything in extension cords and went home. And then I had to, hi, Mom, hi, Dad. Had a little problem with the trailer this weekend.
1: Oh,
0: had
1: no.
0: A little trouble with it.
1: When the camper trailers work, they're pretty damn nice. Because all of a sudden, you got this little easy-towing thing, and then you pop her up, and bang, you got room for everybody. But when you're hauling them, those little clips there that hold the whole thing together, they need a bigger clip.
0: Hey, these clips look like they're the same ones from a Scooby-Doo lunchbox. Oh, they'll work.
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0: David Edman, Rock 102.
1: All of a sudden, we're less than 2 weeks away from seeing them at the Saskatoon exhibition. Can't wait. Hey, I don't know how to feel about this news, Woody. 62-year-old Lenny Kravitz says he will always rock the leather pants. I'm gonna go my
2: way. Huh. They are kind of his trademark, but at 62, the chafing must be immense.
1: Well, maybe there isn't any chafing. Here's the two reasons why he likes to wear them. One, he says they're actually his preferred workout clothing, so he can get in a workout anywhere.
2: Okay.
1: And two, he uses his 28-inch waist size as a reference for when he needs to drop a few pounds.
2: 28-inch waist?
1: Lenny Kravitz is smaller than me.
2: Lenny Kravitz must be a leprechaun. 28. My legs are 20. I bet you my leg is 28 inches.
1: Okay, we all have those things. We refuse to give up mine. I'm never going to give up my hoop earrings. I don't think they're in style. You know, like the big Jenny from the block, the big hoop earrings.
2: I see people way cooler than you wearing them. So
1: okay, thank God. Okay, good.
2: Keep it up.
1: Okay, Woody. What do you refuse to give up?
2: I never given up saying roll down the window. Even though I don't think you can buy a car with a window rolling crank in it anymore, everything's power, but I will never stop saying roll down the window.
1: Oh yeah, what would you say instead? Down the window? Doesn't make sense.
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5: 3rd Avenue North southbound is closed from 25th Street East to 24th Street East. Then 25th Street East westbound is closed from 2nd Avenue North to 1st Avenue North, but there is two-way traffic in the eastbound lanes. And 8th Street East, the eastbound left turn and median lanes are closed from Circle Drive East to Acadia Drive and also from Acadia Drive to Moss Avenue. For closures and more, head over to saskatoon.ca/dailyroadreport.
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1: If you are a tennis-loving animal, you're going to want to be at Riverside Badminton and Tennis Club starting on Sunday. It's the Saskatoon Pro Tennis Classic, the only pro women's world tennis event in all of Western Canada. It's happening here.
0: Oh.
1: And opening day Sunday is free for the whole family to go check out some great tennis.
0: Hey, who's this?
2: This is Holly.
0: Holly, wait, just hold on. I got a thing waiting for a Holly to call in. And today's our lucky day, Holly.
3: I'm Holly.
1: Oh, boy.
3: I'm Nora.
0: And she's Sherry.
1: Hey, I'm not the goofy hand girl. Baby hands. What's on your mind?
2: I'm just calling to something what I'll never give up.
0: Oh.
2: I'll never give up, like, cutting my hair. So when I go to the hairdresser, like, they're not allowed to trim it. Like, I know they want to trim it, but I'm like, otherwise they trim it. And then I'm like, you cut it too short. Like, you know, it's going to take forever. It took me forever to grow this.
1: Okay, so you're like, no scissors at all, or you cut it yourself?
2: I just don't want to cut it at all. I've been growing it for a long time. So if you cut it, it's like, even if you trim it, I can tell.
1: Okay, well, how long is your hair? I'd love to picture it.
2: Yeah, like, it's halfway down my back, and I've been growing it for a very long time. It used to be blonde, and now it's red. So.
0: Halfway down your back.
2: Yeah.
1: Okay.
0: You're not to that place where you sit on it yet, are you?
2: Not yet, no. But my husband hates it because he's, you know, it's like always in his face. And
1: yeah. And has he ever pulled one of your hairs out of, like, my hairs just get everywhere. Like, they'll be in the sink drain. They'll be in your sandwich. They'll be, like, between Jer's toes somehow. They get everywhere.
2: Oh, yeah. I wear them in the car. He's, like, pulling his hair off, like, his, you know, his clothes.
1: There's even been times when my hairs come out of him.
0: Wait,
2: oh, really? Yeah.
0: Out of what?
1: Like, any hole. Like, my hair just gets in, and if you come over, it might happen to you.
0: I'm never coming to your house again because I don't want any part of you in any hole of mine.
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13: It's Colin. How are you guys today?
0: We're fine, man. We're fine because you know what? We aren't giving up.
13: Yeah. Never gonna give you up.
1: What's that thing for you?
13: There's this big push to get on this, like, plant-based diet.
0: Mm.
13: I'm not buying it. No, there's no way. If it's got eyes, I'm eating it. I'm all in. I like as much meat to balance out these hippies that are getting on this plant-based thing.
0: In fact, Colin, why don't you double down and eat all the eyes?
13: Right?
0: You know, you go to a butcher shop and say, give me all your eyeballs.
1: I'll take a

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1: For Flow Essence Kitchen, Bath, and Fireplace.
2: As we head into a warm weekend, there are some people in Saskatchewan still dealing with headaches from flooding and storm damage, but some extra help is on its way. The province is updating their disaster assistance program to offer higher payouts for homeowners and small businesses.
3: Hey, looks like summer fun on the river can resume. Thanks to lower water levels, the city says recreational activities are allowed again. They're opening the public boat launch again in Kiwanis Park. However, swimming in the river is never allowed because of the dangerously strong current.
2: Well, you know, the Canada-U.S. bromance is over.
4: You've got a friend in me.
2: When we officially like China better.
3: Huh.
2: A new poll says that 44% of Canadians hold a favorable view of China, while only 33% feel the same about the U.S.
3: Wow.
2: This time last year, it was equal.
3: Oh.
2: And then we had another year of
5: the greatest president in the history of all the presidents. I'm so good that none of the other leaders want to sit beside me at the round table-y thing with all the flags.
3: Well, some people take their sports superstitions very seriously, like Argentine President Javier Milei. He won't be attending the World Cup final because he wants to watch it from home wearing the same jacket he wore when his team won last year. He sounds like an Oilers fan. Argentina battles Spain on Sunday.
2: Week 7 in the CFL starts tonight. The 4-1 Edmonton Elks are hosting the 1-3 BC Lions. Meanwhile, the Saskatchewan Roughriders are on their second bye week of the season. Next up, we welcome the Elks Thursday at Mosaic Stadium.
3: And hopefully they're rested and...

0: Ready to get on the bats, the Toronto Blue Jays back in action following the All-Star break. They host the Chicago White Sox for the opener of a three-game series tonight.
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0: Looking at this forecast, Woody, we've got deck drink weather.
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0: It looks like when a hippo gets a whole watermelon. A sweltering 31 this afternoon, but it'll feel more like 37 with the humidity. 28 tomorrow and Sunday. And by the way, next week, looking like all high 20s.
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5: Rumors spreading around. 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Try to check outside the games. And you know what I'm talking about. Just let me know if you wanna go to that home out on the range. They got a lot of nice girls.

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1: Hey!
2: Hey!
1: Hey! Hey!
3: Is this the phones on a bender?
1: Yeah, yeah. This is Sean.
3: Okay.
1: How are you guys?
2: I recognize it. It's City Sean.
1: So, we're talking about what you're never, ever going to give up.
3: Yeah,
1: so.
3: Lenny Kravitz says that he will never, ever ditch the leather pants.
1: The only thing I can't give up, and honestly, I think it's why I had kids, was Saturday morning cartoons.
2: They still have Saturday morning cartoons?
1: Well, I do.
3: Okay, so what's the difference of the cartoons you watched then and the cartoons you watch now?
1: I think I understand the cartoons now less.
2: Well,
1: they don't make any sense to me.
2: Well, a lot of them are written for adults, like Rick and Morty.
1: That's a little mature for me.
2: Oh.
3: Mature for you. Oh, I love Rick and Morty.
1: When I say Saturday morning cartoons, I mean like old Batman cartoons or the 1995 Spider-Man cartoon. Yeah.
2: The classics. Muppet Babies.
1: Muppet Babies. Yeah, if I just sit there, eat a bowl of Fruit Loops, I'm 7 years old again. And with YouTube, you can have Saturday morning cartoons whenever you want.
2: If they had a time machine, I would not go back to see the birth of Christ. I would not go back to see the dinosaurs go extinct. I would not go back to watch Michael Luigi paint the Sistern Chapel.
3: None of that was right.
2: But I would go back and sit with myself as a 10-year-old boy. And
1: I think you did a lot of sitting with yourself as a 10-year-old boy.
3: Yes. Oh, that was spicy.
2: All by myself. You.
3: That felt good.
2: You.
1: Yeah.
0: Felt real good. Sherry and Woody. Rock 102 Mornings.
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3: It's Monica.
0: How are you?
3: I'm good. How about you?
0: Friday. Let's toast to Friday.
3: Hey, Friday.
0: Yeah. Cheers. Cheers.
1: Cheers.
0: Cheers, Friday.
3: Yeah.
1: What's up, Monica?
3: Talking about Lenny Kravitz giving up his leather pants. Girlfriend, I hope he never gives up those leather pants. Have you seen him in leather pants?
1: We
3: like him in leather pants. Unless he wants to take them off. You know what I mean?
0: Monica, settle down now.
1: Wow now. Wow
3: Friday.
1: Now.
0: I could tell you, if Lenny Kravitz and I walked in the room with leather pants on, and Lenny
3: you could
0: had
3: keep your leather pants
0: I
3: on.
0: I could definitely keep. Well, you'd be able to see through my leather pants all the stretch marks.
1: They're stretched translucent.
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1: This is Samantha. 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
2: Oh, well, we're fine. I think I'm fine. Are you fine, Sherry?
3: Well, I'm fine because we're all refusing to give things up. What's yours?
1: For me, it would be chips. Any kind of potato chips. Like, I'm obsessed. Like, even my husband, like, I tell him, don't ever buy me flowers. Just get me a bag of chips. I'm golden. I'm serious. Like, I'm totally serious.
3: You know, I'm at the point in my life where I actually can't physically eat a sandwich without accompanying it with chips.
2: Like, all these things you're talking about aren't even in my lifestyle. 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I mean, you're basically eating cake with potato chips on it when you have bread, chips, and a sandwich.
3: You said that to be judgy, but I just got an idea to put cake in my sandwich at lunch today.

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2: Well, happy Friday. Looking for something to do this weekend? Well, maybe head over to your local Legion for a bevy. Today marks 100 years of Canada's Legions supporting our veterans. And to mark this historic year, all Canadians are invited to become members for free.
3: Another reminder to make sure that the older people in your life know. Neither Mark Carney or Scott Moe are hoping to become crypto trading pals with them.
2: Oh.
3: Just this week in Ontario, a senior lost $83,000 because a deepfake video featuring Prime Minister Mark Carney told her to go online and invest in what was a no-brainer.
2: Oh my gosh, that's awful. U.S. health officials think they have a culprit for the explosive diarrhea parasite sweeping their country. They say Taylor Farms is likely the source of the nationwide cyclosporine.
3: Taylor Swift?
2: No, she does not own Taylor Farms.
3: Oh.
2: Different Taylor. Anyways, that cyclosporiasis outbreak continues. The California supplier apparently gave lettuce to Taco Bell, Walmart, bunch of places.
3: And the World Cup final happens Sunday in New Jersey. Spain trying to win for the first time since 2010, while Argentina is vying to be back-to-back champions. However,
4: please don't stop the music.
3: A lot of people excited about the first ever World Cup halftime show with Rihanna, Madonna, BTS, and Justin Bieber performing. I always have to remember that BTS isn't like short for some bowel thing. It's those K-pop guys, right?
2: Yeah, that's right.
3: Okay.
2: Well, the BC Lions are set to visit the Edmonton Elks tonight in CFL action. The two sides have gone in opposite directions so far this season, with last place BC going 1-3 and Edmonton being 4-1 atop the West Division. Riders are on a bye week. They host the Elks coming up Thursday at Mosaic Stadium.
3: Sherry, hopefully your Toronto Blue Jays are coming back from the All-Star break ready to start playing. They open a three-game series against the White Sox at Rogers Center tonight. Toronto is currently sitting in last place in the AL East. Didn't they win that last year?
2: Yep, that's how you go on. Going to have to really switch things up.
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2: You're lying in the sprinkler weather.
3: I don't care if you're even a tie-wearing person to work. Mm. I want you running in the sprinkler at lunch. I want to see all the tie people. In sprinklers at lunch.
2: In their skirts and suits, it sounds like a Sheryl Crow song. A sweltering 31 this afternoon, but it's going to feel more like 37 with the humidity. 28 tomorrow and Sunday. 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
0: The hairband. Hot tub. Time machine.
3: All right, Sherry, some of these hair bands have hair they just grew, and it looks like dead rats on a watermelon. But then some guys were built for long hair, and Europe, no exception.
2: Magnificent.
3: Not Europeans. I mean, Europe the band.
2: Yeah, Europe the band. The title track from their 1980s.

0: Well, the perfect song for Friday heading into a hot weekend. It's Europe, the final countdown. Sherry and Woody's hairband hot tub time machine.
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0: Green Day with Sherry and Woody. Rock 102, who's this?
1: Hi, this is Oxley. I'm just calling let you know what the best air is out there.
0: The best air.
2: Okay.
1: Air to breathe.
0: The air with oxygen in it is my favorite.
2: It's at the top, yeah.
0: Yeah.
1: Well, it's at the top, but if you want something that's going to make you feel good and smell good, I mean, go sit on a Caribbean beach and smell in that ocean air with the salt. I mean, your nose never gets plugged. You're going to breathe wonderfully.
0: Oh, yeah.
1: And it's just the sweetest smell you'll ever smell.
2: You know, my husband, Jer, has all kinds of sinus problems, but the second we go somewhere hot.
0: Yeah.
2: His nostrils are just doing the merengue.
0: Yeah.
2: They're breathing so nice.
1: Well, yeah. I mean, that's the wonderful thing about the ocean air, eh?
0: Well, I agree, and let me throw a little twist in this tale. I went back to the birthplace of the first ancestor of mine that came over from Europe in 1600. He came from La Rochelle, which is an ocean side city in the south of France on the Atlantic. When I went back there and when I breathed in the air for the first time in my adult life, all of my sinuses opened and I actually could smell, and I'm like, we should never have left.
1: Yeah, no doubt.
0: But what? This town looks like it's out of a fairy tale, and there's boats in the harbor. And I'm like, why again did we leave?
2: Wow. I just assumed that all the air in France smelled like blue cheese.
1: Oh, jeez.
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1: Our Saskatoon Berries had a win over the Mavericks last night. 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
3: Angela.
1: Hey, what's going
0: on?
3: I'm just calling about the best air.
0: Oh, okay. Apparently it was Rocky Mountain air. I'm not a fan of that because I've been in the Rockies. It just smells like rocks and goats.
3: Well, I like the Rocky Mountain air too, but I prefer fresh baked bread.
0: That's
3: gotta be my favorite.
1: Bakery air.
0: Is one of the best airs.
1: I just feel like I would never get sick of smelling that if I worked at a bakery.
0: You know, I worked when I was in high school, I worked for Zorb's Bakery in Tisdale.
1: Okay, yeah, right.
0: And I used to clean the bakery. And I can tell you that the fresh bakery smell that you get at like 9 a.m. after a whole night of baking is nothing like the stale, rotten bakery air you get off the floor at about 4 o'clock in the afternoon after everybody's walked in and marched around.
3: Party.
0: I'm sorry.
1: Is that a strudel with a side of foot I'm getting?
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2: Sherry and Woody.
0: Not a pickle because I like pickles. Something way worse than a pickle.
1: We are in a rutabagger.
0: Oh, a turnip. We're in a dirty old turnip.
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0: wrote here fails.
1: Yeah, well, there's a lot of monkeys that have failed right now, thanks to washouts.
0: I bet.
2: Happy you're out there working on them. What were you calling about today?
1: Smell, the best air smell out there would definitely be after a nice light rain. You get that petrichor smell.
3: Oh, yeah, the rain smell.
1: It gets rid of all of the smells out there when that happens. And even if it's for a brief moment, that's way better than any other smell there is out there.
3: That is very true, Ash. Can I do an experiment with you? Sound and smell is correlated. Like, listen, when you hear this, huh? What do you think you're going to smell when you hear all the birds? Probably.
1: Nature smell.
3: Nature smell. Like, you know, outside, yeah. Fresh air, or sizzling barbecue. Like, is your mouth watering?
1: It can, yes.
3: Yeah, what, you're going to probably smell like burgers or
2: some
3: steak?
2: Kind of meaty aroma?
1: Fresh fish fry.
2: Exactly, that could be another smell.
3: You went right to fish fry, eh?
1: Yes, I did.
3: Okay, and then that just smells relaxing.
2: Okay, all right.
3: Yeah. Uh-oh, everyone in big trouble now.
4: Oh, my God.

0: now time for Sherry and Woody's morning announcements.
1: Happy Friday! We made it!
2: Yeah.
1: Looking for something to do this weekend? Well, maybe head over to your local Legion for a bevy. Today marks 100 years of Canada's Legion supporting our veterans. To mark this historic event, all Canadians are invited to become members for free.
2: Yeah, you just do it online. It's super fast. Well, looks like we've got a summer blockbuster on our hands. This is the reaction of people leaving the first showing of The Odyssey.

0: down in Regina at the Kramer IMAX yesterday.
1: Walking out, like, shattered, inspired. That was insane.
2: I thought it was really good and a good, like, adaptation to the books.
3: Absolutely spectacular. Nothing ever like that in the history of film.
0: That's some glowing endorsements.
4: There you go. U.S. health officials think they have found the culprit for the explosive diarrhea parasite sweeping their country. They say Taylor Farms. I just want to say Taylor Swift.
0: She's never washed her hands before cooking, not once, not ever.
4: No, Taylor Farms is likely the source of the nationwide cyclosporiasis outbreak. The California supplier provides lettuce for Taco Bell, Walmart, places like that.
0: Well, you as an Oiler fan know, Woody, that some people take their sports superstitions very seriously.
4: A little bit.
0: That includes Argentine President Javier Milei. He won't be attending the World Cup final because he wants to watch it from home wearing the same jacket he wore when his team won last year. Lionel Messi and Argentina battle Spain on Sunday.
4: The BC Lions are set to visit the Edmonton Elks tonight. And CFL action. The two sides have gone the opposite direction so far this season. The last place BC Lions have a 1-3 record, while the Edmonton Elks sit atop the West Division with a 4-1 record. Our Saskatchewan Roughriders on a bye week, but then we host those Elks coming up Thursday at Mosaic Stadium.
0: And hopefully an all-star break was all the Blue Jays needed. Just a little R&R. They need to turn their season around as they open a 3-game series against the White Sox at Rogers Center tonight. Toronto currently sitting in last place in the AL East. Your summer-ween weather.
4: What? Summer-ween? What?
0: Yeah.
4: Why?
0: All the Halloween decor is already out at HomeSense.
4: Oh, come on! We just have one season at a time.
0: 31 this afternoon, but it will feel more like 37 when you factor in the humidity. 28 for a high tomorrow and Sunday. You're kind of hazy rock weather for Star Egg, providing Saskatchewan with locally produced, nutritious eggs.
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0: Oh, love it. The late, great Ozzy Osbourne with Sherry and Woody.
1: Near?
2: Far!
0: What are you doing?
1: Near?
2: Far!
0: What is happening?
1: This is my attention span on a Friday. I should be near, but my mind is far!
0: Okay, I thought this was like a what time is it Mr. Wolf situation, but nobody was playing with you.
1: I'm the only kid that could play Red Rover by myself with a tree, and okay, I would always lose.
0: You just proved your own point. Hey, but... We're all excited for a weekend right now. I think especially if you're going camping, the weather looks pretty campy.
1: I don't know, Sherry. Every time I go camping, I end up with a... Camptastrophe!
0: Oh, God. Like what?
1: Oh, you name it. I have a long history of tent violence. No, and not to me on the tent, but the world on the tent. My dad and I used to hunt out of a tent in northern Saskatchewan. Always ended in catastrophe. Lost rifles, broken eyeglasses, tears before bedtime, blood all over. Picture it if you will. 1998. I'm 21 years old. I have a new wife, and my new wife is expecting a new baby. And very soon. And it's like September long weekend or something, and we're in northern Saskatchewan on a fishing trip. And we can't afford to do anything but go there in a tent and maybe bring a fishing rod and find someone to take us fishing. Like, we don't have anything.
0: Okay.
1: So we've piggybacked on my parents' trip. You see, that's what you do when you're 21 years old and you're expecting a baby and you have no money. You go where your parents go.
0: Well, they've got the food and the beer.
1: They've got the food, they got the beer, and they have a boat. So, it's midnight. My dad, bit of a joker, starts to lean in on the tent. Well, they stayed around the campfire, you see, and we're having drinks, you know. So they lean in on the tent, and he's going, rah, rah, rah. And I'm like, Dad, I know it's you. So I grab a camp roll and throw it where the tent is caving in. Smokes him right in the head. And he promptly runs away, which is not like my dad. So I pop my head outside the tent. It was a real bear, and in one fell swoop, I almost became a statistic.
0: And your wife wishes that bear would have taken you out ever since.
1: Yeah, she'd be a rich lady. I'd be bear turd.
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0: It's the Trues with Sherry, Woody, and apparently a slightly safer river, safe enough that you can do the boating and the kayaking again. Still, though, no swimming is allowed. That's actually something that never changes.
1: Rock 102.
2: Good morning.
1: Hey, who's this?
2: Kareen.
1: Hey, Kareen.
0: What's on your mind?
2: Well, we were camping. This was about 15 years ago.
1: Oh.
2: And there was a whole bunch of us, and all the girls had just kind of gone to bed, and a car pulled up to our campsite and came out, and they were talking to the guys around the campfire, our husbands and stuff. And they came up and they said, we're actually here to take your beer. And what? My husband and all the other husbands stood up and they're like, oh, because they're very big guys. These guys were like little.
1: So little guys came to your camp and tried to take your beer.
2: Yes.
1: Was there some drugs involved? Did they, like, what's going on?
2: I have no idea. Of course, words were exchanged. And
1: yes. This is a very polite way to talk about a camptastrophe. I think the camptastrophe was for the small drunk guys who tried to take the beer from your larger husbands.
2: I think so.
1: What a failed beer robbery.
0: Yeah, like the balls on these guys. Jeez.
2: Well, you know, everybody's sitting in a lawn chair. You know, I don't think they realized the campfire they're coming up to until everybody stood up.
0: These people are only 2 feet tall. They're easy to steal from.
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0: might stink. Here I go again, sweating through my shirt. I've sweat through shirts I'm not even wearing right now. I've sweat through your shirt.
1: I'm disgusted by this, but it's true. Muggy AF next couple of days. 31 this afternoon. It's going to feel like 37 with the humidity. And then there's the mosquitoes on top of it all.
0: Hey, who's this?
2: This is Andy.
0: Hey, Andy.
2: What's up?
1: What a weird voice is going on.
2: I got to tell you about how I almost died.
1: Oh, wait. That sounds like to me a catastrophe that we're about to hear?
2: Absolutely. I'm always on the social medias looking for, like, super fun, innovative things to do. So this lady, way too perky for anybody, that was red flag number one. Huh. She was doing this thing where she bought the Pillsbury cinnamon rolls, the raw ones.
1: Oh, yeah.
0: Oh, yeah. Yeah, yeah.
2: So she wrapped it around like a stick, like a good-sized stick, like a snake, kind of like stretched it all out and wrapped it, and she slow roasted it over her campfire. And then, like, after it was hot and delicious looking, she put on the sugary goodness. And I was like, damn, I am doing this.
0: That's really smart.
2: Yeah, well, it's lies, okay? Lies. So all I got you guys was, like, super bloated white lava fire dough.
0: Must have been a trick.
1: Must have.
2: I don't know. It was the editing and the fakeness. She probably, like, ran in and threw it in her oven and then was like, hi, guys, because I'm camp hat.
1: So did you even get to eat it, or what happened?
2: Well, no, because I, like, it was dripping. It was dripping into the fire, and I was trying to salvage it. But, I mean, you know, burning myself and all my loved ones in the process of burning and flailing and
0: wow.
2: The whole thing. There are so many fake things that look so good. I haven't tried this one yet. This is this year's burn victim, whatever. So you hollow out an orange peel, like cut it at the equator and hollow it out perfectly,
1: yeah.
2: And put chocolate cake dough batter in the bottom half, and then, like, sew it shut with toothpicks and put it on your barbecue.
1: Okay, so call us when that camptastrophe
2: right?
1: happens.
2: I will call you right from the hospital. They'll still be bandaging.
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1: It's Metsy! I really am enjoying your guys' conversation today.
2: All right, join in then. Tell us. How do you know you're about to have a catastrophe?
1: How wet my wood is and how wet my wood isn't.
3: That could really be taken many different ways.
1: I'm a big fan of camp, and I have all kinds of little tricks and treats and little hacks that you need to know. Mm-hmm. I have an almond in a bag.
3: You have a what?
1: Almond in a bag, for example.
3: An almond in a bag.
1: You take an omelet, you mix it, you put it in a Ziploc bag.
2: Omelet.
1: Boil it.
3: Omelet. Okay.
1: I have an almond in a bag.
2: One single almond will save the camping trip.
3: What?
2: Okay, wait. Take her back to wet wood.
1: My wife, and she usually does it, she's like, Ryan, I got your wood wet. And it crushes my spirits because I'm kind of crazy. I do have dry wood
3: tucked
1: underneath in my van with a little hatchet. I always carry two pieces of dry wood.
3: Really?
1: No matter where I am. If you needed me to start a fire, it could be rainy, it could be snowy, it could be summery.
2: If your wife somehow accidentally got the secret wood wet, your camping weekend would be ruined.

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The bands are booked. The only thing left to do is rock the river. Taking over Rotary Park, August 14th to the 16th.

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1: 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Sure love a summer barbecue.
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2: 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Shut it off!
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17: 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I'm Whitney.
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0: White Stripes with Sherry and Woody. And for me, those White Stripes are deodorant because it is a hot and sweaty weekend coming up here. 31 this afternoon, but feeling more like 37 with the humidity. 28 for tomorrow and Sunday. Your weather for Sask West Mechanical.
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2: It's Scotty McFadden.
1: Scotty McFadden sounds like you should be a coach of a NHL hockey team in the 90s.
0: Ooh. Or like a bad guy on Happy Gilmore. Nope, that was Shooter McGavin, not Scotty
1: McFadden. Shooter
0: McGavin,
1: not Scotty McFadden.
2: I don't have the same breakfast diet he has.
3: You're in big trouble, though, pal. I eat pieces of shit like you for breakfast.
4: You eat pieces of shit for breakfast?
3: No.
0: Good pull. Wow. I don't think this is what's on your mind. What's on your mind, Scott?
2: Well, we're talking about camping trips, I thought.
0: Okay.
1: Camptastrophes.
2: So coming back from a weekend of fun at Jackfish Lake, I had borrowed my parents' tent trailer, and down the highway, 70 mile an hour, it felt like somebody grabbed me from behind. And me and my buddy looked at each other like, what the heck was that? Split second later, boom, the tent trailer sets up at 70 mile an hour.
0: No!
2: Cushions, doors, everything flying through the air. There's a Dodge camper van behind me, and he's swerving left to right to avoid all the debris flying out. The screen door was like flipping end over end in the air, came down and shattered. And of course, the fiberglass top was just shattered. Wrapped everything in extension cords and went home. And then I had to, hi, Mom, hi, Dad. Had a little problem with the trailer this weekend.
0: No, oh, had no. A little trouble with it.
1: When the camper trailers work, they're pretty damn nice. Because all of a sudden you got this little easy towing thing, and then you pop her up and bang, you got room for everybody. But when you're hauling them, little clips there that hold the whole thing together.
0: Yep.
1: They need a bigger clip.
0: Hey, these clips look like they're the same ones from a Scooby-Doo lunchbox. Oh, they'll work.
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0: recently with Sully and Witt.
1: I overheard this in the newsroom, so I like to pawn it off like it's my own. 20% of cropland has a surplus of moisture in the province. 20%. So that's a big deal.
2: I can't wait.
1: More to come this weekend, unfortunately.
2: To use the term surplus of moisture again. That's great.
1: As soon as I walk onto the farm next time, ooh, feels like a bit of a surplus here.
2: A surplus of moisture? You guys feeling dry today?
0: Sully and Witt on

0: AC/DC. Gotta love that.
1: Hey, I don't know how to feel about this news, Woody. 62-year-old Lenny Kravitz says he will always rock the leather pants.
2: I'm gonna go my way.
0: Huh. They are kind of his trademark, but at 62, the chafing must be immense.
1: Well, maybe there isn't any chafing. Here's the two reasons why he likes to wear them. One, he says they're actually his preferred workout clothing, so he can get in a workout anywhere.
0: Okay.
1: And two, he uses his 28-inch waist size as a reference for when he needs to drop a few pounds.
0: 28-inch waist?
1: Lenny Kravitz is smaller than me.
0: Lenny Kravitz must be a leprechaun. 28. My legs are 20. I bet you my leg is 28 inches.
1: Okay, we all have those things.
3: Never gonna give you up.
1: We refuse to give up mine. I'm never going to give up my hoop earrings. I don't think they're in style. You know, like the big Jenny from the block, the big hoop earrings.
0: I see people way cooler than you wearing them. So
1: okay,
0: keep
1: thank
0: it up.
1: God. Okay, good.
0: Keep it up.
1: Okay, Woody.
3: Never gonna give you up.
1: What do you refuse to give up?
0: I never given up saying roll down the window. Even though I don't think you can buy a car with a window rolling crank in it anymore, everything's power, but I will never stop saying roll down the window.
1: Oh yeah, what would you say instead? Air down the window? It doesn't make sense.
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0: Pretty reckless. Taylor Momsen. Gonna need more of that third glue for your eyebrows.
1: What?
0: Your eyelashes, whatever. You guys glue stuff on.
1: Why?
0: So it's so hot out.
1: Okay.
0: It's gonna melt.
1: There is a setting spray that you can spray over your whole face of makeup after it's done. Is that what you were thinking of?
0: I don't know. One time you had eyelashes that were magnetic and I just about pooped myself.
1: It doesn't take much to shock Woody. Rock 102.
2: Hey!
0: Hey!
1: Is this the phones on a bender?
2: Yeah. This is Sean.
1: Okay.
2: How are you guys?
0: I recognize it. It's City Sean.
2: So, we're talking about what you're never, ever going to give up.
1: Yeah, Lenny Kravitz says that he will never, ever ditch the leather pants.
2: The only thing I can't give up, and honestly, I think it's why I had kids, was Saturday morning cartoon.
0: They still have Saturday morning cartoons?
2: Well, I do.
1: Okay, so what's the difference of the cartoons you watched then and the cartoons you watch now?
2: I think I understand the cartoons now less.
0: Well,
2: they don't make any sense to me.
0: Well, a lot of them are written for adults, like Rick and Morty.
2: That's a little mature for me.
1: Oh. Mature for you. Oh, I love Rick and Morty.
2: When I say Saturday morning cartoons, I mean like old Batman cartoons or the 1995
0: classics.
2: Spider-Man cartoon. Yeah,
0: the classics. Muppet Babies.
2: Muppet Babies. Muppet. Yeah, if I just sit there, eat a bowl of Fruit Loops,
0: yeah.
2: I'm 7 years old again. And with YouTube, you can have Saturday morning cartoons whenever you want.
0: If they had a time machine, I would not go back to see the birth of Christ. I would not go back to see the dinosaurs go extinct. I would not go back to watch Michael Luigi paint the Sistine Chapel.
1: None of that was right.
0: But I would go back and sit with myself as a 10-year-old boy. And
2: I think you did a lot of sitting with yourself as a 10-year-old boy.
1: Yes. Oh, that was spicy.
0: By myself. You.
1: That felt good.
0: You.
2: Yeah.
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0: You need to call us, 306-938-3733. 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
1: It's Colin. How are you guys today?
2: We're fine, man. We're fine because you know what? We aren't giving up.
1: Yeah. Never gonna give you up.
3: What's that thing for you?
1: There's a big push to get on this, like, plant-based diet.
2: Mm.
1: I'm not buying it. No, there's no way. If it's got eyes, I'm eating it. I'm all in. I twice as much meat to balance out these hippies that are getting on this plant-based thing.
2: In fact, Colin, why don't you double down and eat all the eyes?
1: Right?
2: You know, you go to a butcher shop and say, give me all your eyeballs.
3: I'll take a bag of eyes, please.
1: I've never heard they say, geez, this steak really tastes like broccoli.
3: Okay, good point.
1: But
3: good
1: hear these plant-based people, oh, it's so close to tasting like bacon. Like, no, it's not.
2: Yeah, you know, I actually, to be honest with you, I am disappointed in those people who choose not to eat meat, but then choose products that are made to look like meat.
3: Right, right.
2: Or taste like meat.
3: Yeah.
2: No, I know very successful vegans and vegetarians that, you know, they just eat their bits of nuts and
3: bits of nuts.
2: Bags of rice, and it's, hey, they're happy.
1: That's a different discussion that we can talk about on the radio.
3: Well, and considering that news story from the States about the parasite that gives you explosive diarrhea, I'll take a bag of eyes, too.

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3: 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We're from Go
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0: Sherry and the air conditioning. 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

happy Friday. I guess this is it, hey. Like, Environment Canada was saying we were due for a hot summer, and it didn't happen, and it didn't happen, and all of a sudden, 31 today. Gonna feel like 37 with the humidity. Stay cool, hydrate, all the things. 28 tomorrow and Sunday. Oh, hot under the collar. Yes, we are. 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
1: If Argentina showed us anything, it's that the old guys still got it.
2: The old guys can get it done. This whole World Cup has shown us that. That Virginia, what's his name? The guy for Cabo Verde, the goalie.
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JJ Wild, the rush of river sports are back. I guess it's allowed again. The flow has receded enough on the South Saskatchewan that recreational activities are allowed again. So that's your kayaking, your boating, that kind of thing. They're reopening the public boat launch in Kiwanis Park. However, a reminder, swimming in the river is never allowed. That current is crazy strong. Tom Petty, Rock 102.

minutes down, 30 minutes to go. Oh, this is 60 minutes of non-stop rock. Wow, we do it every hour during your workday. 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

102. We have had the summer of tornadoes already. 27-33 is the record. We still have a month and a half to go. So far, storms costing $80 million in insurance claims. Whew! History Day's grace.

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Rock 102. Now, what happens sometimes with flushing... All of the people come out and say, oh my gosh, why would you flush that? I love it. Flushers, people who wanted this song to be flushed. I need to hear from you again, because now I'm worried that we flushed a song that nobody wants to be flushed. 306-938-3733. I'm going to make you listen to it one more time, because I just want to make sure that this is what we are supposed to do. We are supposed to flush this song. 306-938-3733. This is the final time, Greta. And you Greta fans, be listening with a, you know, with an ear, man. Don't just like it because it's Greta. We're not saying Greta Van Fleet's bad. Greta Van Fleet is very much welcome on this radio station any other time. 306-938-3733. What you think?

0: I sincerely apologize to those of you who texted in and said you loved it and tried to save the song. There just wasn't enough of you. And we have officially... squashed Greta down the potty. Why, you ask? This is why.
1: I would rather listen to my son talk about Roblox for 6 hours straight than listen to 3 minutes of that song. Because that sounded like a goat being slaughtered.
2: Tiny Tim on steroids. That little whiny cry, but growling. It's like a bear. The little bear who didn't get his porridge because Goldilocks ate it.
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0: I mean, that's... Jamie almost started listening to country music again, you guys. We gotta flush it. I really do apologize to Greta Van Fleet and to those of you who love it. Gotta make hard choices sometimes. Here's the hip.

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8: 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And that's what's happening around Saskatoon. I'm Whitney.
9: 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Rock 102.

Jimmy World, Rock 102. I can no longer get mad at the people paddleboarding down the river in front of my window. In fact, I welcome them and can't wait to see y'all again. Kayaks, canoes. It is all safe now to go onto the river and enjoy what makes Saskatoon just so special.

There's a shuttle going to back to Batoche this weekend from Sastel Center. I didn't realize that. If you want to get down to back to Batoche, but you do not have a ride, the shuttle is free. You do got to pay for wristbands when you get there, though. Again, back to Batoche shuttles going out from Sastel Center.

Collective Soul, Rock 102. They're going to be at Rock the River this year, this Saturday night. And if you want to go, I do have passes. What you have to do is go onto our socials, onto our Instagram or our Facebook, and just comment on the video. I'm going to pick someone random from the Rock the River video that Sully and I did. You'll see it. You got to scroll down maybe two or three videos, but it's there. Here's Evanescence.

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2: 306-938-3733. You text, I put your song on. You call, I put your song on. Or sometimes you wait on hold and then I get you. It's going to be crazy busy today because it is Friday. And I don't know about you, but I am pumped for the weekend. So we're probably going to roll requests kind of throughout the show. If you want to just go ahead and give them to me, 306-938-3733. Let's start with you. You got what again?
3: I want to hear some Pantera.
2: Oh, okay. Are you my Cemetery Gates man?
3: Cemetery Gates, yeah.
2: All right, we'll finally get it on for you.

0: is the truth. Rock 102. Bobby, what are we up to on this nice 27-degree day?
1: It's been cool today. I had a bunch of days at the lake, so I got a little too much sun. I think it lasts 4 or 5 days. It's kind of like it's gotten the best of me. So today's keeping cool day.
0: Yeah, man. That sun, you can get heat stroke pretty easy in the sun.
1: And I think I did just a slight touch of it because I just ran right out of energy. Like yesterday, I couldn't have picked up a $5 bill off the floor.
0: All right. Well, I'm glad you're resting today. What can I put on for you?
1: Well, let's play the man in the box.

0: and Chains, Rock 102. We are going to go F It Friday, and we are going to get as many requests on today as we can. So keep them coming. 306-938-3733. Adam, what you doing?
1: Dying in this heat.
0: Oh, my gosh. 31 degrees today. Are you working outside?
1: I'm trying not to, but I'm failing miserably at it.
0: How do you try not to work outside and then you do work outside?
1: I try to stay in air-conditioned places when I can, but yeah, they keep making me go back outside.
0: Boo.
1: Boo Earns.
0: Boo Earns. I was saying Boo Earns. What do you want to hear, Adam?
1: You know what we haven't heard in a while is Mistake by Serial Killer.
0: Oh.
1: I know you used to have a thing for them, so maybe that will make your Friday.
0: Oh, my gosh. Such a lady boner for these guys. Absolutely.

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1: We got Venom Snake. Thanks for calling, man. This is cool. What's up?
3: Not much.
1: Is there a long lineup for the phone sometimes in there?
3: Not too much, no.
1: Well, movies have been lying to me. What do you want to hear, buddy?
3: Folsom Prison Blues?
1: Yeah.

0: That is Johnny Cash, Rock 102. Andrew, what's up?
1: Hey, Whitney.
0: Hey, Andrew.
1: My truck just crapped out an hour ago.
0: Oh, darn
1: it. I'm shoveling out bins to load my truck to take down a P&H. So all the baby powder and whatever powder will not dry up the Amazon down below. So could you play a song for me?
0: Yes. And I'm going to be honest with you. I have no idea any of the things you said, but I wish you luck.
1: I've got an Amazon jungle further down, so all the baby powder and whatever powder.
0: I see. For the nerds. I got it.
1: Oh, yeah.
0: Okay, thank you for the... Now I understand.
1: How about the one about the bar in Alberta?
0: Yeah, hell for a basement.
1: There we go.

0: That is Big Sugar, Rock 102. Clark, how's it going?
1: Good. How are you keeping?
0: Oh, I'm really good. I'm in an air-conditioned room listening to music, and it's Friday, and I'm going to the lake after this, so I think I'm doing pretty damn awesome.
1: Well, then I think maybe we should put on some House of Doom.
0: Oh, I think my day just got better. A little Black Label Society for those of you out there who are obsessed with Zakk Wylde. I give you...

0: when they go out on tour. He is, I think, one of the best people on the planet, best musicians on the planet, and maybe one of the hottest guys with a beard. 306-938-3733. Text in, call in. 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Let's go, Squirrel.
1: My song today, do you have Foreigner Double Vision?
0: Oh, yeah, I do.
1: Right? Oh, that was a stripper song. That's a stripper song.
0: Squirrel, always with the good requests, man.
1: Yeah, that's what I try to do.

0: dates are set. The bands are booked. The only thing left to do is rock the river. Taking over Rotary Park August 14th to the 16th. 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

0: Audio Slave, Rock 102, that one for Grandma Den. Now we got Dylan. What's up, buddy?
1: Hey, man, nothing. Just working away.
0: Oh, do you have to work outside today?
1: No, I'm outside, but I'm in the air conditioning in a little cab. So.
0: Oh, that's the best. Nice work, Dylan.
1: Yeah.
0: What kind of a machine are you in again?
1: I'm in a wheel loader.
0: What the hell's a wheel loader?
1: You know, that front end loader.
0: Like, there's like an excavator with a thing on it. So now we're going to call it something else. And now I got a wheel loader. And then you got a rock picker. And then a, I don't know. Anyway, all right. What do you want to hear, man?
1: Well, it's Friday. And like usual, I'd like to hear some Metallica, some Ride the Lightning.
0: Yeah, let's do it. Let's hope it keeps the lightning away somehow.
1: Absolutely.

0: Metallica. That one for Dylan. All right. Who's this?
1: This is Josh.
0: Josh, what's up, man?
1: Not much. Just wondering if we could do some Dropkick Murphys today.
0: Oh, yeah. Let's do it.

0: Dropkick Murphys, Rock 102, talking to a lot of people who are outside today, working in that heat. Jordy, that's you?
1: It's bad enough me. I'm out spraying wheat, so I got to have a face mask on and goggles, and oh my God, I'm just sweating through my mask like it's ridiculous.
0: Full PFE or whatever?
1: PP. Well, I got a t-shirt on, but that, yeah, I got, yeah, face mask and safety glasses and gloves and...
0: Let's put a song on for you to try and cool off. What do you want to hear?
1: I'm thinking some Puke, because I'm just counting down the days till I see them at the X.
0: Oh, right on. Okay, I'm also going to shout out Les from Micro Oil, because he was telling me how he knows Todd Kearns. So, yes, Puke coming up. Yeah, they both graduated from high school in Lanigan. Never enough for you. Sound good, Jordy?
1: All right.
0: Let's do it.

Corner 2 is your home for everything that rocks. The 90s. 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

0: Okay, why so many crazy thunderstorms? I didn't realize this. This is pretty cool info. Peter Quinlan, Global Weather.
1: Well, usually when we go between La Nina winter into an El Nino winter, we have a very active storm season.
0: Oh. Did y'all know that? That the winter has something to do with this crazy tornado last, I don't know, was it last week we had 12 the one day? 27 tornadoes so far in Saskatchewan, record being 33 so far. I'm going to throw one more number at you. $80 million in claims because of the hail, because of the storms. Here's Queen.

Tragically Hip, Rock 102. I was just talking about how we've had $80 million worth of claims so far because of insurance in the province, those crazy storms. Now, we might get one tomorrow, very small chance, and then it is going to stay like perfect weather for the next week and a half. So if you took your holidays now, may I congratulate you. You have done it. Weather is for Saskatoon Funeral Home. Here's Offspring.

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Nickelback, Rock 102, that's one of their new ones. Their album coming out October of this year, a new one. And they just released a song called Rat of the Cage. Chad Kroeger calling it the heaviest song they've ever done. Here's a

from Marilyn Manson is in it. He played guitar for Marilyn Manson for a real long time, then kind of came out and said that he's not a very nice person. And also Rob Zombie now playing for Motley Crue. So that's coming up in a little bit. Here's GNR.

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1: It's Sherry hanging out with my friends at the Saskatoon Co-op Gas Bar in Rostern. 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
0: 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The only thing left to do is rock the river. 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
8: 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I'm Whitney.
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0: CCR, Rock 102, I got Dylan on the line. We're just chatting about how many crazy thunderstorms we've had. 27 confirmed tornadoes already this year. The record's 33, so we are going to be blasting that completely out of the water this year for sure. Dylan, did you know it's like $80 million right now in claims because of all those storms?
1: Holy moly.
0: Just from those storms.
1: That is crazy.
0: I know.
1: This is a crazy year, man, for storms. Like, it seems like three or four times a day lately you're getting some kind of warning.
0: I know, it's wild. So we should be okay for like at least a week. We were chatting with Peter Quinlan from Global Weather, but he said the week after that we might get some activity.
1: Oh, of course.
0: Yeah, so hopefully it won't be too bad.
1: Yeah, the joy of living in Saskatchewan, man.
0: That's right, land of living skies.
1: That's right.
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0: It is gorgeous. It is super hot out there, which means it's F It Friday. What do you want to hear? We'll throw on some requests pretty much all day long. 306-938-3733. Just chatting with Josh off air about Halloween and how, have y'all noticed all the decorations already in the stores? Where was I yesterday? Walmart has them. So does the dollar store. Man, it's wild. Okay, so what are we putting on, man?
1: Since you're doing Halloween songs, how about Black Magic Woman, Santana?
0: I like it. I mean, if they're going to do it early, then we're going to do it early, you know?

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Nirvana, Rock 102, back to Patosh, going on all weekend. I didn't realize this. They have free shuttles going all the way out to Patosh. So SaskTel Center is where they are. And if you haven't been to back to Patosh, there's jigging, chuck wagons. Donnie Peranto going to be playing tomorrow night. SaskTel Center, free, completely free shuttles. You do have to pay to get into back to Patosh, though. Here's the truth. Rock 102.

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0: are enjoying what is a wild Friday. Got gorgeous weather. Lots of people heading out to the lake. If that's you, 306-938-3733. Let me know what you want to hear. What do you want?
1: Could you please, I'd like to request a song to my bugaboo.
0: What's a bugaboo?
1: That's my love. I just made it up.
0: Oh, that's cute. All right. I like a made up pet name. All right. What do you want to hear?
1: Could you please play Muse, Madness by Muse?
0: You got it. F it. It's

We don't usually play that song, but we did today because, I mean, you know, F it, it's Friday, right? Got a gorgeous weekend, too, staying in the 20s, maybe even all the way up to the 30s. Looks like next week, too. Weather is for UFCW 248P and UFCW 649.

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1: Hey, it's Sherry. 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

anyone who's working in a hot ass shop today. Also the welders, anybody in 30 degree heat who has to do their job and still go like all day long, you guys. 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You're heartier than me, friends. Here's Tom Cochran, Rock 102. Hopefully you're heading out to the lake soon or right now.

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1: 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We've got samples going on. We've got 90-cent deals, including the Big Cools, the Ice Chillers, the Twists, and the Cooperative Coffee. 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

Metallica, Rock 102. Everybody's got a berry spot here in Saskatoon. I haven't gone berry picking in, oh my gosh, so many years. But apparently, the berries near the berry barn are ripe and ready and could be the best crop yet. Last year was pretty good, but all this moisture and all the heat. Here's Colter Wall, Rock 102.

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1: Okay, Sean, you got a tipping rule. 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

That one for Taylor. Just about to get off work. Pretty pumped about it. Been working outside all day. Want to hear some House of Pain. Ep, it is Friday. We're throwing it on, man. Beautiful weekend we got coming up. Here's Eddie Vedder.

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The 90s. The 2000s. New rock. And classic rock. We are Saskatoon's Rock Station. Rock 102.

Okay, could you move a little bit to the right? Oh, wait. Back to the left? Oh, perfect. You're in the middle of 60 minutes of nonstop rock. Rock 102.

0: Every now and then we do this on a Friday where the boss is gone and no one's here. Sully's gone. I think he's in Strathmore or something, like announcing a triathlon, emceeing something. I don't know. Anyway, I don't really listen when he says things, but he's not here. So what do you want to hear? Let's just roll it out today on this epic. It's Friday. Gigi is on the way to the lake. What's up?
1: I would love to hear some Holy Dina to kick off my weekend.
0: Oh, you know I'm in for some Dio. What lake are we going to?
1: Memorial.
0: What are you most looking forward to at the lake?
1: Sitting on the deck, enjoying a non-alcoholic beverage, and just listening to the birds.
0: Ooh, all right.
1: And quiet.
0: I'm into it.

0: It's funny, Gigi, that you requested that song. Gigi's still on the line. That one's for her. F it, it's Friday. We're taking requests, 306-938-3733, because you're like, I'm so excited to be, you know, quiet at the lake, but we're railing some Dio right now. And you said you were just at the Barry's game. Was that Wednesday night? And we had an experiment that the mosquitoes do not like you at all. You didn't wear any protection, any DEET. What happened?
1: Well, we're sitting up top of the bleachers. And the mosquitoes are swarming. Like, I mean swarming. I'm shooing them away from my face and stuff so I can watch the game. They land on me, but they don't bite.
2: Weird.
1: My blood must be, like, the worst. Like, if a mosquito was going to bite, it'd be like when the lights came on at Esmeralda's and you were looking for something to settle for.
0: Oh! Esmeralda's being a bar, of course.
1: Yeah. Mosquito. Well, I guess I'll bite this one that tastes like diabetes and antidepressants.
0: And then it just gets so tired. It's like, oh, I don't, you know what? Yeah. I don't want to fly anymore. I'm just going to sit.
1: It's not worth it.

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1: Hey, it's Sherry. Happy Friday. Hanging out with my friends at the Saskatoon Co-op Gas Bar in Rostern. A shout out to all the folks who are going to back to Batosh Days out of Batosh. I mean, I've had so many people come in and say hi who are getting their supplies for, you know, heading out to the festival. Like the Arcan family, they just popped in and said hi. Now they know where it's at. This is the place to have your pit stop. Whether you're fueling up, taking part in Fuel Like a Winner, where you can enter to win $1,000 in fuel with Co-op's weekly draw when you fill up with at least 30 liters of fuel, or maybe you're fueling yourself with some fried chicken or the 90-cent deals they've got going on, the big cools, the ice chillers, even the twists like the ice cream and the slush, even those 90 cents. That's a great deal. You can enter to win a $90 Co-op gift card and 90th anniversary Herschel duffel bag. We've got samples going on, and of course, this is just the best place to fuel up as well. Come check it out, the Saskatoon Co-op Gas Bar here in Rostern.
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0: 941, Rock 102. F it is Friday, finally here, so we're doing some requests because it's more fun. What do you want to hear, April?
1: The Who. I Can See for Miles.
0: Man, have you noticed all of the radio stations in like a three-hour radius you can pick up in your car?
1: No.
0: Well, probably because we're the only one you listen to. But it's wild. I'm getting like numbers on my dial that I've never seen before.
1: That's cool. Is it the weather?
0: Yeah. Like, so the radio signals in like the perfect conditions, they'll kind of like bounce off the clouds. I guess the warm heat like takes them further too. I don't know. I can't remember. At one point I knew, and now I'm just sounding dumb.
1: Particles.
0: Concave axis.
1: Waveform.

0: Faith No More, Rock 102. Did you guys know we're giving away Rock the River tickets? You can go onto our socials, comment on the Rock the River video. It's just basically a bunch of 90s stuff. You can't miss it. You might have to scroll a couple down or something. 306-938-3733. By the way, we're doing F It Friday because it's gorgeous and everyone's heading to the lake and absolutely nobody is in this building right now. Who we got?
1: This is Damien from Atomic Yeti.
0: Okay, Damien, Atomic Yeti being a band, I'm imagining we want to talk about this band. What you guys got coming up?
1: We got a new bass player kid that's coming up. We're playing the Green Room on August 1st.
0: Okay, August 1st, Atomic Yeti, that is a band. They'll be at the Green Room. What do you want to hear, man?
1: Queens of the Stone Age.
0: I got No One Knows, Little Sister, Go With the Flow, Threes and Sevens.
1: Little Sister.
0: Okay.
1: Thank you for being awesome, and don't roast your ass off today.
0: Good advice, man.

message for Damien from Atomic Yeti, which is a band here in Saskatoon. Here's Nickelback, Rock 102. We're doing F It Friday, man, so get your requests in. I'm filling up with requests. Holy moly, this is going to be a good show.

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1: Hey, it's Sherry. Happy Friday. And it's back. 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I get to hang out at the Rostern location. 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

Offspring, Rock 102. We're doing an F it, it's Friday kind of day because why the heck not? I mean, F it, it's Friday. Sunshine, beautiful weekend, getting into the 30s for the next few days. Next week even looks nice. Letters for the Cave Family Restaurant.

0: anyway, Rock 102, Dirty Mike, we are doing F It, It's Friday. That means we're playing requests pretty much all day. I'll kind of filter them in here and there. You could call, you could text, whatever. Dirty Mike, what are we doing next?
1: Do you have Fine Again by Teaser?
0: Yes, I do.
1: Wicked. Why don't you give it a roll?
0: Let's give it a roll, Dirty Mike.
1: You guys have a wicked weekend, hey?
0: What are you up to?
1: I'm actually sitting at the elevator hauling in some wheat here.
0: Oh,
1: I'm in a lineup.
0: Oh, man. How long is this going to take?
1: I should be able to dump here in maybe 15 minutes.
0: What are you dropping off?
1: Wheat.
0: Ah.
1: Some bread.
0: Yay! Dirty Mike, bring it home, the bread.
1: It ain't going to be gluten-free, though, you know.
0: That's all right.
1: You.
0: I want extra gluten on my...

See there, Rock 102, that one for Dirty Mike, getting ready to drop a load off at, I think, an elevator, is that right? Putting the wheat into the grain cars. Here's Hart, Rock 102. Gorgeous day out there. We got highs into the 30s, probably staying this way for the next week. I'm on board for it. Weather is for Advanced

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0: Oasis, Rock 102, we got some weapons coming up for Jordy. Are you going to be fishing this weekend?
1: I don't know. It's going to be so freaking hot.
0: They don't even bite when it's too hot anyway.
1: I did pretty good last week when it was plus 30. I got like 15 gold eyes, so.
0: What is that?
1: They're like little silver fish with a gold eye, literally.
0: What?
1: They're super skinny.
0: I've never heard of them. Can you eat them?
1: You can if you smoke them because they're pretty oily fish and they're pretty thin. So most people, they brine them and then they smoke them. Apparently, it's a delicacy.
0: Oh, these guys! Oh, yeah, I've seen these guys before.
1: Yeah, I caught like 15 of them in my spot when they're supposed to be in a walleye spot, but fish is fish.
0: So you must have been a Diefenbaker, eh?
1: Yeah.
0: Good luck to not fishing. Catch a nap, at least, you know?

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0: Tom Petty, Rock 102, Amy, she says that is her alias. Just started at Hooters. How was it?
1: I did. It was so much fun.
0: How's your outfit? It's woman to woman, so I can ask. Is it okay? Are you comfortable in it?
1: I love it. The tights are definitely a blessing.
0: All right, so let's get to a song. What do you want to hear?
1: Who Shook Me All Night Long from AC/DC.
0: And did you say this is a Hooters song?
1: It is. That is a perk of work in there.
0: Awesome. All right. Going out to the ladies of Hooters. Here's AC/DC. You know, that outfit, that might be all right. In this kind of weather, 30 degrees, you don't want to have much on.

0: Okay, we got Mike. He sent me one word. He just texted this one word because it's Epic Friday. We're throwing tunes on because you're headed to the lake or you're just kind of trying to get through the day. I didn't mean to ring the bell, but it accidentally. Ding. That was the highlighter. 306-938-3733 is the number you could call or text. And okay, Josh, you just texted one word. What was that word?
1: Frosh.
0: When you said frosh, I had to go and Google it because the name sounded familiar, but I couldn't remember.
1: It had a really excellent collection of, like I said, different decades of music.
0: Oh my gosh, check this out. We got Blur, Song 2. We got Spirit of the West, Home for a Rest. We've got Chumbawamba, Great Big Sea, House of Pain. Like, man, this is fun.
1: Oh yeah, just a complete mix, right?
0: I think the one we got to play, if you're okay with this, is Violent Femmes' Blister in the Sun.
1: Oh, definitely. That's perfect.
0: It is just so damn hot out there, and when you're about to enter into a 30-degree weekend, this is what you got to hear.

F it. It's Friday. We're throwing requests on all day. 306-938-3733. I'm going to try to get to you, but honestly, I'm kind of full already. Okay, Tutok, was that you who said violent femmes blister in the sun? If you put it on every 2 hours on your boat playlist or your lake playlist or your patio playlist, it is the thing to remind you to put on sunscreen. Huh? The sunscreen song. Good idea. Here's Rev Theory.

0: Fortunate Son, Rock 102. We are throwing on requests today because F it, it is Friday, and man, is it beautiful. We've got 30 degrees all week, pretty much. I mean, if it doesn't reach 30, it's going to hit to like 28, 29. Next week, also looking incredible. So if you took any holidays next week, you're hitting it just right, just like my guy Mike. What song are we putting on, buddy?
1: I call it Dancing with Myself by Idol.
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16: Hey there, it's Sherry. 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

Riders, Rock 102. It is too hot to eat or too hot to cook, but you still got to do it because it's good for you. Country Style Barbecue. Get it, all right? That's what you want today. Could you imagine sitting on on your patio, drinking some beer, having some Country Style Barbecue in 30-degree heat? They're bringing you the weather. That's why I did it like that. But normally I'd just say 30 degrees. Weather brought to you by Country Style Barbecue, but I bet it's Friday. I went a little creative with it. Here's the hip, Rock 102. We got the 5 o'clock foreplay coming up, and you won't believe it. It's already full. So many

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1: The 5 o'clock foreplay is for Smitty Saskatoon and Bugsy's Bar and Grill. Let's do this. It's going to be an awesome weekend. Next week, the weather is incredible as well. Who are we starting it out with?
2: Hi, it's Giselle from Watrous calling.
1: Hello, Giselle from Watrous. How are you today?
2: I'm just great. Enjoying the weather.
1: What are we putting on, Giselle?
2: Something by Meatloaf.
1: Oh, Meatloaf. Oh my gosh, we haven't played Meatloaf in so long, and I think it is an absolute shame.
2: I agree 100%. How about Paradise by the Dashboard Light?
1: Oh, hot damn. All right, she's a long one, but she's a gooder.
2: You betcha.

0: I know, it's a long song, but man, it is worth it. Meatloaf, Paradise by the Dashboard Light. We are doing some awesome requests today. 5 o'clock foreplay brought to you by Saskatoon Smitty's and Bugsy's Bar and Grill. Lori's on the line. How you doing?
1: I'm good. How are you?
0: I'm really good. What's new?
1: I want to request a song.
0: Let's do it. What do you want to hear?
1: My Own Prison by Creed.
0: Court session. The verdict is in. What are you doing this weekend? What's your plan?
1: I am actually relaxing this weekend.
0: Oh, my goodness. Now, what does Lori do when she relaxes in such a hot summer's day?
1: Sit around naked.
0: Oh, Lori! Well, I'll be waiting for the invite.

0: They played that one at Craven, and I'll tell you what, that one and What If were probably my two favorite. 306-938-3733, 5 o'clock foreplay. We are full for requests. We have been full for quite a while. We've been doing requests all day because, F it, it's Friday. You know what I mean? Brought to you by Saskatoon, Smitty's, and Bugsy's Bar and Grill. John, what are we doing?
1: Having a beer.
0: Having a beer after work. And then What's on the docket for mealtime?
1: Roast chicken drumsticks with baked potatoes.
0: Yummy. This is a guy who comes prepared to dinner. I love that. Okay, what are we putting on?
1: How about, I know I'm not going to do cocaine tonight, but how about a little Riverboat Fantasy?
0: Wait, why the cocaine drop? What is...
1: Listen to the lyrics.
0: Oh my gosh.

0: David Wilcox, Rock 102, did not know that was about cocaine. I just thought it was about, like, the prairie lily going down the river. At least that's what I've been picturing this whole time. Anyway, 5 o'clock foreplay. It is time. What did you do all day, and now you are finally done, Chris?
1: I work in a hot shop with no AC.
0: Oh, my gosh. Why don't they have an AC?
1: Because if we have all the doors open, it just wastes all the AC.
0: Yeah, okay, fair.
1: And
0: all right.
1: We waited how many months to have the doors open.
0: Okay, this is a good reminder. Let's enjoy the heat. If at any time you feel too hot, take a break, have some water, and then get back out there and have some fun. What are we putting on?
1: The Deftones. Who's going to drive you home?
0: This is a Cars cover. You remember this song? Oh, I love this song. Great pick.

Nirvana, Rock 102. It is going to be beautiful this week. We got 30 today, getting up to like 28 tomorrow. You know what? It's probably going to feel like 30, maybe even hotter, right? Probably until next week. 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Here's Nickelback.

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Pretty Reckless, Rock 102, William Shatner, guys. William Shatner is the most rock and roll person you've ever met in your life. Have you seen his rider? He's making an appearance in some Chicago, I don't know, festival of some kind. You want to know what's on his rider? Weird stuff, man. 4 feet of sausage. A signed John Stamos Montreal Canadiens jersey. He's got a bowl of sauerkraut. I mean, I guess for the sausage. He has got like the weirdest thing. He's asking that there are boats named after him in Chicago. Food. Or else he will not go out on stage. And he must have an intro from Guar. What, Shatner? I love it. This is Jeff Ely.

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0: 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I'm Whitney.
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